0: baby, I'm free, Bano. 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And son, na said, Yamibaya, I don't know why we are worried. 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Nani anum, mabule. 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
0: 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We are Benjuma. Now I was working with GS as a matron. Ain't he? Oh, Pedia Biamana, come home. 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God, open yame, I said, I'm coming with him. 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Now, anything in the theatre, I'm going to track where you are. 14 years. 14 years old. 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Me die any woman say me can woman say no, what can Timmy Baya na bako park and ya chulo me din Emilio's 82 eguso. 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
2: 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Friday be a me ba me try down with Shiasa, your vampire. Me try with Shiasa, copy him say your vampire in every. Now, 1 or 9 be me ba and a Reverend Car AC entrance. And I'm a mini gynecologist be so. Only me call through labs and scans. No one may draw be say me no. First one failure, second one failure, third one. And I'm busy go around this to say. Already on me mumbo. Third one. Because so Reverend can him na. Already on Congo catch me say. Already on Congo catch me say. Me free then do my happen. Na my fire fun. And I'm a dying, I'm yes, and I'm a coin. See, Monday, no, me call you know, and Bibi Kazacha, Miss Amenia testing, she say, Bibi Uma, to me test the and I saw red too. I say, Minion, to me quire a scan, and I just met you 2 months, and I'm a dying, I'm yes, and a month to you, so 2025, dear. No. Debia, me pa warning in a me debia, I say, me a funusu. 2026 years, so sa, debia may die, da me a funusu, sa, and you all you in and I made to stra, I made to stra me a funusu, sa, and I am main child, dominia me a woman mobile, and I was swimming as some game. A woman ain't easy, and swear I didn't woman mobile, or they make coin, or they may buy. I work any penny na 9 months, and as a 9.5 months, and made me right 10 months. 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Me da Reverend in swasi, Reverend baby a obia, rather ma almost kwa na and lost me, because aso me. 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
1: across the nations and across the seas.
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0: Gadosh. 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
1: Who lives in me?
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0: What shall we then say to these things? If God be for us, who can be against us? Decorated. Romans 8, the verse number 31. What shall we then say to these things? If God be for us, who can be against us? Romans 8, the verse number 31. Good morning, God the Father. Good morning, precious Lord Jesus. Good morning, sweet Holy Spirit. Blessed be the Holy Trinity, the Father, the Son, and the Holy Spirit.
1: No one can remove.
0: Heavenly Father, we thank you for the gift of this new day. Thank you for your mercy. Thank you for your protection. Thank you for your unfailing faithfulness over our lives till this very day. Thank you. Because you are good. And your steadfast love and mercy endure forever. Oh, give thanks to the Lord for his good, for his mercy endures forever. Psalm 107, the verse number 1. Father, we thank you for the gift of life. Thank you for preserving us. Thank you for watching over us till this day. We thank you for daily provision and sustenance. Lord Shalosha, Father, we appreciate you for supplying all our needs according to your riches and glory, and for keeping Jedosh Kadosha us alive till now. Every good gift and every perfect gift is from above and comes down from the Father of lights.
2: You took my ash.
0: We thank you for the battles you have fought for us.
2: Clothe my soul.
0: We thank you for every prayer you have answered.
2: You wrap me in a robe of righteousness.
0: We thank you for the gift of salvation.
2: Like a bride adorned.
0: We thank you for the sacrifice of Jesus Christ on the cross that washed away our sins and gave us eternal life.
2: You took the shame and dressed me in your.
0: Father, we honor thee for the many things you've done for us till this very day. Thank you, Heavenly Father, for Manosha, the overcoming blood of Jesus Christ of Nazareth, the cleansing blood, the healing blood, the blood of protection, the blood of preservation, allowing us to access the throne of grace with boldness, freedom, and confidence. Thank you, Heavenly Father, for the blood of Jesus Christ of Nazareth, the overcoming blood, the healing blood, the cleansing blood, the blood that speaketh of better things than that of Abel. We come this morning by the blood of Jesus Christ of Nazareth. We come this morning by the blood of the Lamb. We come this morning by the blood of Yeshua.
1: Decorated.
0: Elisha. Thank you, Heavenly Father, for the name of Jesus Christ of Nazareth, the name that no other name can challenge. Thank you for the name of Jesus, the name above every other name. Shadosh Kadosha, we come this morning in the name of Jesus Christ of Nazareth, the name above all names. We come in the name of Jesus, the name that no other name can challenge. We come this morning in the name of Yeshua. Hey, Shadosh Kadosh Kadasha. Thank you, Heavenly Father, for the Holy Spirit in our lives. Thank you for giving us your Spirit. Thank you for greater is He that is in us than He that is in the world. Thank you for your life in us. Thank you for your life surging through our whole being. Thank you for saturating our spirits, souls, and bodies with your divine presence. Thank you, Father, for greater is He that is in us than he that is in the world. We give you glory for the Holy Ghost in our lives. Manosha. Thank you, Father, for your angelic presence and protection in our lives. Thank you that we are protected on all sides. Shadosh Kadosha, Jede Kadosha, Lasse Saprasa. Father, we want to thank you for Legosha, the Holy Spirit in our lives. Thank you for the Holy Ghost, our comforter, our helper, counselor, guide, teacher, joy, inspiration, motivation, advocate, prayer partner, intercessor. I'll stand by. Father, we give you all the glory, the praise, the honor, and the adoration for this wonderful Thursday morning in your presence. In the name of Jesus Christ of Nazareth, the name above all names.
1: Put on the new.
0: Shadosh Kadosh Kadaza. Shedede Kadaza. Jadadada badosha lo saprasa leze, jego shalo sapraso sakosha leze, jedede gada gada. Precious one, God bless you so much for staying with me from 2 a.m. till now. I prophesy over your life that it's your turn to share your testimony starting from this very day. Get ready to share your testimony from this very day. This is a day that the Lord has made. We shall rejoice and be glad in it. We shall rejoice and be glad in this very day. Child of God, as you stay with me till 5:30 a.m., your life will never ever be the same again. Get ready to experience the touch of the Holy Spirit in your life for your positive turnaround. Any good thing is possible in your life this morning as you stay with me from now till 5:30 a.m. Your miracle is now, your healing is now, your deliverance is now, your breakthrough is now. Expect the best as you stay with me till 5:30 a.m. This is Mopa Time with Reverend Obi, brought to you by the Moments of Glory Prayer Army, Mopa, and supported by Borges Olive Oil, Free Falls, Mineral Water, and the Mopa Air Force. Today is Thursday. It's Thursday, 17th of September 2026. The time in the house is 20 minutes past 3 a.m.

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God, if you have the gift of tongues, let's pray in the Holy Ghost. Lego shall for 2-3 minutes. If you know how to pray in tongues, let's pray in the Holy Ghost. Jego shalasha for 2-3 minutes. Radoshka dosa prasa lize. 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We are praying in the Holy Ghost wherever you are. Jedoshka dosa. Pray in the Holy Ghost.

0: Bible. Let's go to Romans 8, the verse number 31. Romans 8, verse 31. Romans 8, 31. What shall we then say to these things? If God be for us, who can be against us? What shall we then say to these things? If God be for us, who can be against us? What shall we then say to these things? If God be for us, who can be against us?
1: What you have closed, no one can remove.
0: What shall we then say to these days, if God be for us, who can be against us?
1: Covered by your breast.
0: This is powerful.
1: Your head.
0: This is powerful.
1: Decorated.
0: Dear child of God, the presence of God in your life is your immunity against satanic attacks or assaults. And so David said the other day that the Lord is on my side. I will not fear. What can man do unto me? This one is from Psalm 118, verse 6. The Lord is on my side. I will not fear. What can man do unto me? Child of God, the presence of God in your life is your immunity, your defense against satanic assaults. The Lord is on my side. I will not fear. What can man do unto me? Listen. When God is on your side, your safety is guaranteed. When God is on your side, that is the subject for today. When God is on your side, when God is on your side, when God is on your side, when God is on your side,
1: close my soul.
0: When God is on your side, your safety is guaranteed. When God is on your side, every battle will surely end in your favor.
1: He set a crown of mercy on my head.
0: Manosha, when God is on your side, Jadosha Lese, every mockery in your life shall be replaced with a miracle. When God is on your side, every failure in your life shall be replaced with success.
1: Now I stand before you.
0: When God is on your side, hey Gadosha, the attack of sickness in your life shall be replaced with divine healing and health.

0: 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My cousin, Mrs. Yas, so when you're me or cow hono, when you're me or wafano, Jadosha, and Gadosha, Losa, Sopradaga, and only Wahubambo, ah, itia. 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I will not fear. 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I will not fear. 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
0: 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That's what we can cook one sem chewa, sisi waso.
1: Rest on me by you alone.
0: The Bible says that, for we know that all things work together for good to those who love God, to those who are called according to his purpose. Romans 8:28. And we know that all things work together for good. Bibia kikabum, bibia kikabum na eye juma e di bois wana odo nyankopon no ona nyankopon nam ne trim poso afrewon. And we know that all things work together for good to them that love God. To them who are called according to his purpose.
1: Mercy on my head. He took the shame and dressed.
0: Enti ewo nyankopon mu no. 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When God is on your side, he will empower you to become a powerful force against every enemy, ensuring that every opposition against you is rendered powerless. The presence of God in your life will empower you to walk in victory and authority. And the man or sumafu po to me di and namu ye I can say se nyanko pon wo yen afar
1: crown of glory.
0: Why na obit to mini yen edi esie? 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Listen, opposition is an inevitable part of life. But when God is on your side,
1: light has come. Your glory rises.
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0: 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They will attack you. They will oppose your progress. But when God is on your side, they will ultimately experience defeat before you.
1: I am enough.
0: Hey, you be born who po? What you say? Hey, be born who po? My catch you say. 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Manosha. When God is on your side. When God is on your side. When God is on your side, that is subject
1: you took my
0: for today.
1: You gave me beauty. You clothed my soul in garments of salvation.
0: When God is on your side, your path is secured for advancement.
1: Like a bride adorned in holy
0: sin. And it's a makasa adiacho because God is going to neutralize every opposition against you.
1: On my head, he took the.
0: Tinyakupon wafa, ekwana namsuno, eyekanko kwai. 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
1: I am decorated for favor and dominion.
0: The presence of God in your life
1: held in your
0: hand will empower you against your enemies. Presence of God in your life ensures that opposition cannot succeed against you. The presence of God ensures that opposition cannot succeed against his people. If God be for us, who can be against us? Think about it.
1: Wisdom laid in ornaments of grace.
0: Nyankopon wo yafa wane betim ni edi ezie which e be say nyankopon a manosha laza owo ne ma afano gadosha o se ne ma den etia atamfo
1: favor with God
0: nyankopon a owo ne ma afano e se say gadosha laza akwansi die biara entumi nka ne nkofo onhye akwansi die biara entumi ndi ne nkofo so adise bia ne nkofo na ankasa ne pene so
1: not by my power not by my strength but by the spirit
0: Let me give you this scripture quickly. 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
0: Bible says Nyankopon bonsam obrenasi ewo yen anamomu. When you read from Romans mega say me ma that scripture na kemejai enzo ma me fa winka ho fa winka ho na me hwe say me no be sia na I'll send me your part 2. We think I'm waiting just one but since you're gonna have to do part 2. My god. 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Romans 16 20. And the God of peace shall bring Satan under your feet shortly. The grace of our Lord Jesus Christ be with you. Amen. Listen, when God is on your side, your victory is guaranteed. The God of peace will crush the enemy under your feet, ensuring your triumph.

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A was sem unkunim die. And unkunim die bia. A yaw dia dada no efrasia. Efrasiene Manosha Gadosha, you are empowered by the presence of God to overcome every adversary in your life. Starting from this day, every plan of the enemy against you is destroyed. I declare you surrounded, Manosha, by supernatural protection in the name of Jesus Christ of Nazareth. 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Somebody must be born again now. About your name, Kenya, no, when you're Christian, unga ho. 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And in some way, Kenya, na ye wondia. And two persons are the same way when you chef our mua. Now, unji Christo Yesu in ni yese o kra ajinkwa. 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Eni wo eradi. Held in your hands. Accept Jesus now. Be born again now. Be born again now. And your life will never ever be the same again. If you want to give your life to Jesus Christ of Nazareth, please pray this simple prayer after me. Say, Heavenly Father, thank you for the privilege given to me today to be born again. Forgive me of all my sins and wash me clean with the blood of Jesus. Today, I accept the Lord Jesus Christ as my Savior and Lord. Thank you, Heavenly Father, for saving me this day and making me your child. I'm born again today in Jesus' name. 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
059-618-1561. Mami tia wa dance this is ya. Jadosh kadaba. Aha, say no I'm here no. Aha. Mami one praise report. Sebe I'm in Rashi. Na yemfa in ra worship. And when I walk out in the brain, but it should be very, very powerful. Sabino as well. What mommy sign fast? Now to us, but maybe blue guma, minion ready here. And you give me one praise report before we start to pray.

Okay. Mano Shalaza. USA Visa Breakthrough. USA Visa Breakthrough. USA Visa Breakthrough. My name is Emmanuel. My dream was to pursue my master's degree in the US, but after three painful visa denials, I was almost hopeless. Everything changed when I decided to draw closer to God, walk in His will, and join the Moments of Glory Prayer Army, MOPA, at MOPA City. I prayed at the prayer hand, fasted, and stood on the word of God during Reverend's declaration of miracle activations around May. Around May 2026, on my fourth attempt, God answered my prayer. My U.S. visa was approved, and I'm now safely here in the United States. I give all the glory to God for this miracle. I'm deeply grateful for how MOPA has deepened my prayer life and my faith. This is powerful. All right, Emmanuel say, na daya sum pa ni se on first degree be obeso ye masters na no obeso be no Ghana no obeso kwama no ni e no kwen ni masters degree na so try e okwen bas bia ni apam no okọ ba ko first one ni apam no yan fama no no sa ko o sa ko second one na se yan fama o o sa ko third one still yes yan fama no o sa fi de na need that so nyina asa na need that so nyina asa. There's a senior man in our society. A brother will see it, and I say, or bet you have been a coupon. There's a brand on another chili grab. It's a bro, yes, or say, or bet draw closer to God. Now, an anti or napedium, and if you're joining the Moments of Glory Prayer Army MOPA at the MOPA City, or simpine no or boy, or bound prayer hand, no, or the GDO Kusum as point of contact, or swatch you come. Na month of May, na prophetically, no, na miracle activation. Na osi ujina sasem niso. 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Chese no okoa, we the atosu nai. 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Sisi o US of A. Oyeni masters program also di ni munyani nyina amanya kupon e was ancient anyway e ho na waka asemi wa I am the power o say I'm deeply grateful for how MOPA has deepened my prayer life and faith into dear dance in na wi e no I no say a son any power brosso, send your mop pass yaman and pie barbara bo, and in the GDS yakon and nimino. Or then Yakupon assay ever home. Then Yakupon say, Emma Brabo, Emmanuel. All right, Gadosha Losa Brada Gaya. My Father and my God, I thank you for another morning in your presence and for your divine presence in my life. In Jesus' name, that is your prayer. Let's go. I am your

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0: 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By the authority of Jesus Christ.
1: By the authority of Jesus Christ.
0: As I pray now.
1: As I pray now.
0: The blood of Jesus Christ afresh.
1: I apply the blood of Jesus Christ afresh.
0: To wash and cover my world afresh.
1: To wash and cover my world afresh.
0: And speak louder afresh over my life.
1: And speak louder afresh over my life.
0: Than every voice of the enemy.
1: Than every voice of the enemy.
0: That may be speaking against my life.
1: That may be speaking against my life.
0: In Jesus' name, Manosha. By the authority of Jesus Christ.
1: By the authority of Jesus Christ.
0: As I pray now.
1: As I pray now.
0: I apply the blood of Jesus Christ afresh.
1: I apply the blood of Jesus Christ afresh.
0: To wash and cover my world afresh.
1: To wash and cover my world afresh.
0: And speak louder afresh over my life.
1: And speak louder afresh over my life.
0: Than every voice of the enemy.
1: Than every voice of the enemy.
0: That may be speaking against my life.
1: That may be speaking against my life.
0: In Jesus' name, precious one, that is your prayer. We are seeing a woman. If you soon, soon, so, a cosy be biasu, I will say we are seeing him. Yes, we don't and obey. We are seeing a woman. If you soon, soon, so, a cosy be biasu, yes, we don't and cut us war and farmers say we are seeing. We are seeing a woman. Yes, we don't cast team also. Gadosha, Mujano Kasa, said the Tresem Ekano, Ekasani, my papa, Esi, Ebel, Edien. Yes, Mujan Kasa, our Braboso Emro, or Tanfun, any Biara, Ebia, na Ekasa, our Shebreso. Yes, Mujan Kasa, Embrosa, and Neno Esso. That is your prayer. Shadows Kada, by the authority of Jesus Christ, as I pray now, I apply the blood of Jesus Christ of Nazareth afresh to wash and cover my world afresh and speak louder afresh over my life than every voice of the enemy that may be speaking against my life in Jesus' name. Come on!

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0: kadosha, le kadosha la, shaya da kadosha. 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By the authority of Jesus Christ.
1: By the authority of Jesus Christ.
0: As I pray now. My Father and my God.
1: My Father and my God.
0: Anoint me afresh with fresh oil.
1: Anoint me afresh with fresh oil.
0: And let your divine presence.
1: And let your divine presence.
0: Transform me.
1: Transform me.
0: From one glory.

0: Jesus' name we have prayed. By the authority of Jesus Christ.
1: By the authority of Jesus Christ.
0: As I pray now. My Father and my God.
1: My Father and my God.
0: Anoint me afresh with fresh oil.
1: Anoint me afresh with fresh oil.
0: And let your divine presence.
1: And let your divine presence.
0: Transform me. From one glory to another.
1: From one glory to another.
0: In Jesus' name, Gadosha, Jadada, by the authority of Jesus Christ,
1: by the authority of Jesus Christ,
0: I shall pray now, my Father and my God,
1: my Father and my God,
0: anoint me afresh
1: with fresh oil,
0: and let your divine presence transform me from one glory to another. In Jesus' name, precious one, that is your prayer. Major name in Angobo, fa engo fufro, engo srafufro, fa srami, jagosha, lagada, nema usru enimno, your presence, and sisa mabrabo, and sisame, and famifri, and munyamba kumunko, and munyamba kumu, just a ufri, and munyamu, and munyamu. You want the presence of God to change your life from one glory to another. Sagada Gadaza.

Shakata, by the authority of Jesus Christ, as I pray now, my Father and my God, anoint me afresh. Ah, I need fresh oil. I need fresh oil. Anoint me afresh, Legosha, with fresh oil, and let your divine presence transform me from one glory to another, in Jesus' name. Come on!

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ours, lips of ours, lips of ours, lips of ours, lips of ours, lips of ours, lips of ours, lips of ours, lips of ours, lips of ours, lips of ours, lips of ours, lips of ours, lips of ours, lips of ours, lips of ours, lips of ours, lips of ours, lips of ours, lips of ours, lips of ours, lips of ours, lips of ours, lips of ours, lips of ours, lips of ours, lips of ours, lips of ours, lips of ours, lips of ours, lips of ours, lips of ours, lips of ours, lips of ours, lips of ours

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1: By the authority of Jesus Christ.
0: I shall pray now.
1: I shall pray now.
0: Every weapon of bad dreams.
1: Every weapon of bad dreams.
0: Formed against my life.
1: Formed against my life.
0: You shall not prosper against me.
1: You shall not prosper against me.
0: Lose your power by fire.
1: Lose your power by fire.
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0: Die by fire. In Jesus' name. By the authority of Jesus Christ.
1: By the authority of Jesus Christ.
0: As I pray now. Every weapon of bad dreams. 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

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Or say, I could be in what would put you out a baby. And Chad, I soon I could be a boy in a chair, a bravo femisu, Percy Genasu Edidunia, and I will bomb Piace, Gadosha, and Yadia, a binya and Cosuo Edietiao, the Saint and Shrini to me, na influho, a wojasu. Jagadaga, by the authority of Jesus Christ, as I pray now, every weapon of bad dreams formed against my life, you shall not prosper against me. Lose your power by fire, die by fire.

Shut up!

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1: By the authority of Jesus Christ.
0: As I pray now.
1: As I pray now.
0: Every
1: affliction,
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You want to pray right now, Shadosha, that every affliction dispatched as a weapon against my destiny through dreams, let that affliction lose its power by fire and die by fire. Jagosha, Jagadara. By the authority of Jesus Christ, as I pray now, every affliction dispatched as a weapon against my destiny through dreams, lose your power by fire.

0: Jesus' name, we have prayed, Badosha, by the authority of Jesus Christ.
1: By the authority of Jesus Christ,
0: I shall pray now.
1: I shall pray now.
0: Powers of wickedness.
1: Powers of wickedness.
0: Using parental afflictions.
1: Using parental afflictions.
0: To attack my life.
1: To attack my life.
0: I remove your influence over my life.
1: I remove your influence over my life.
0: Die by fire.
1: Die by fire.
0: I remove your influence over my life.
1: I remove your influence over my life.
0: Die by fire. I remove your influence over my life.
1: I remove your influence over my life.
0: Die by fire.
1: Die by fire.
0: In Jesus' name, by the authority of Jesus Christ.
1: By the authority of Jesus Christ.
0: As I pray now.
1: As I pray now.
0: Powers of wickedness.
1: Powers of wickedness.
0: Using parental afflictions.
1: Using parental afflictions.
0: To attack my life.
1: To attack my life.
0: I remove your influence over my life.
1: I remove your influence over my life.
0: Die by fire.
1: Die by fire.
0: I remove your influence over my life.
1: I remove your influence over my life.
0: Die by fire.
1: Die by fire.
0: In Jesus' name. 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

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I did be a new dear see I did be a new kusisia for a Brabo Femi and if I rebuy a Yoma Miechi and Opa Pechi. 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You want to pray right now that let Gadosha, the influence of that problem, be removed over your life and die by fire. 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Yesu kisudimo. 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Hey, Gadasha. 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
0: 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In Jesus' name, God, Osha.
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0: 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That is your prayer. 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
4: 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Miss Lamo, me, when I'm here, say, Mammy, one more penny, I'm here, say, Mammy, or be all what them will be on a more penny, I'm here, say, Mammy. Wouldn't ya, what by her say, ya, would ya rev one or how, Eddie Abam? For me testimony is so, Nenya me, obey ya what the amount, it will yes to deem, amen.
5: Blazo, wait here. Now, me say me in casa, so me kaka krana se wo tiha, a se wun crying. Ebe, for ebe ka be 5 months, ama minye ya wo na mishiani. Si misha msi, hey, minye adye nyamia ye, nino si diye mope nyamia ye, no. Now, me say,
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Another day, so they are chaying, and quan, or the maying, then papa, you know, you're a doffo, you're radiator and suffering, and quite when you met the man on the duty, you know, as I see, meaning that you won't share home. 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

Please shall we be upstanding whilst we worship our Maker this morning for a very brief period of time, and then resume to the praises section too as well. So can we kindly be on our feet whilst we worship our Maker this morning?

In times of need, in times of want, you will always be our friend, and we will always your holy name. In the glory and in the name of Jesus that we pray. Amen. Amen.

I will say, won't quite you won't say in the way. Hallelujah. So we often measure a person's success by the person's possession. Because we'll be a dim one, a japadia or ni jina bre, ni nguma bi a woshia, sani man ni efe, enti yose o bobra, ekasu bi bobra, o wadain, o usika, o ni nguma, o tebie bim, enti o bobra. That's how we measure a person's life. But transem no kachere yense, we need to look deeper, to go beyond these criteria. Go beyond possession. Go beyond your property. Go beyond your possessions. Go beyond that. The real question is not simply what did he have. It is what did he do with what he had. Assembling in anya ni says dia na nawo na dia nawo no wo de ye den. Ya pa dia wo no dia unya e nguma usua e wo de ye den. Enu ne hia nya ne awo. He had a philosophy of life. And even though he did not get up to proclaim that philosophy, his life proclaimed that philosophy. What no nim nipa abrabo or butaibia or de bonebra. Nani philosophy are not the TV asset. Na trim pobia no oditi wiase na dream bia no oditi wiase and he say onipa nyamishira wa osu ye nshira fama afufu na she say onipa nyamiye den eshira wa osu ye den ye nshira fama afufu. A life becomes meaningful when what we have becomes a blessing to others. Abrabo ayebui. Say abrabo papa. Ijina niya nyamidiyama enu niyediye. Life is meaningful when we become blessing, a blessing to others. And remember those who have helped us, who have encouraged us, supported us, opened doors for us, and stood with us in difficult times. Ye kain krofua, woma buayen, krofua, woma yen shira, edi amayen. San krofua no wumpa, watiasi weyagwidim. They continue to live, and kwablan will continue to live. Hallelujah. The value of life is therefore not exhausted by its duration. A life is measured by its impact on others. Abrabo ayebui nia wuye yenjira wuye de ma afufro the impact a wuye ma afufro no eno ne de chire wa abrabo ubo e wuye ase. 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A life is measured by its impact. Minyanum ye wire ho because he adore. When somebody we love dies, something changes within us. So obi aye donu wua na niam bi asesa o yen abrabom. And I'm sure friends and family members gathered here, something is happening in you. There are conversations that suddenly cannot continue. Ngomo bi ani edie bi, nsem bi a efi bi ani edie bi. There are telephone calls that will no longer come. Boko here, my contacts here. I'm about to delete a number.

0: Abner's number because I can't call him anymore. Conversation is no more. If you say, baby, I'll call on your MTN and I de casa. And ye tell it, baby. Tell it, sell any de casa. The conversation has ended. There are familiar places that now seem different. There are memories that bring both smiles and tears. And kai ebi oha, edi anigye ni awreho ene eden edeba. That is the mystery of bereavement. We can be grateful for having known someone, at the same time deeply hurt because that person is no longer physically with us. Say Yehu Nibia, Yohana sempti duba kunyi modu asan num no e ka kire yensem bi se wote ye okọ ni nanu so hu ze na damfo na ewu na ni nuanu mba na Yesu ni ewura ho ni ade na wose Yesu suni. That's the shortest verse in the Bible. Anamebwa John 11 what 35 Jesus wept. Obi aye confirm no ha ni passage of fire no so therefore na ope John 11:35. Jesus swimming. And no, I don't know. A test. Jesus knew that Lazarus would rise again, yet he wept. And yes, Jesus said, "Now, onim say ni daso bi oho. Onim say Lazarus no amunkra no onyama no koi. Isan so obesa nya ni bi o. Nenso ohwe nipa setna ni wre eyeden ehwe. And Jesus oswing. He wept. It teaches us that faith does not cancel tears. Faith does not cancel tears. Say o gidie enkyere se ni kwan se ye were eden eho. Itwa se ye were eho. Tears are not necessarily evidence of unbelief. Say ye were ho a ye moso a Nen chesi ni eni daso nen chesi ni jidie yo wujidie nenso yewireho. We mourn Kesven because he mattered to us. 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We mourn because relationships are precious. And we mourn because human beings are not replaceable. Because we are individual. He came. We share the same with them. But he was different. And nobody can replace him. Therefore, let the family grieve. Let friends grieve. Let the church grieve. But let us grieve with hope. Let us grieve with hope. Hallelujah. A Christopher yeni daso ono nye nke kan bi keke ene ye kan. 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Uumpa obe den. Obe tenase. Ni a oji midi no. Uumpa obe tenase. This is one of the greatest declarations of the Christian faith. Jesus does not merely say that he will teach us about resurrection. Yes, we are kasi oba bechere yen wu sori ehunsem. Me ba bechere chere mo wu sori ehunsem. It was not a doctrine he came to proclaim. But I say, I am the resurrection. Me me ne wu diabeng sori. Yen jidie no jina ono erade no ne so that death will somehow disappear. Our hope is that Christ has conquered death. Christo for ye jidia ye wanna say Christo Yesu wedi uwoso dear bang in kunim. And Joseph Manfu Paul, or can wuhua seba Christopher wuhua seba or se womwa ya dano. And fa womwa ya de dano. Nipa da weding wunyani. And jombe nyani biu. We believe Jesus died. We believe Jesus rose again. So we see death, but we also see resurrection. Yehu owu nanso yesasu hu owu de ben sorry. We see separation, but we also see the promise of eternal life. Titimo ba nanso yesu enim said there's a quality life. There is an eternal life which begins here. Sia de homa radia e shasie wa ha ne beto aso. Hallelujah. We see tears, but we also hear the promise of comfort. Yehunu ye chini suo nanso ye tia wire cheche nsem su se urade se nini owu sori e ene de ben enkwa. So even in our sorrow ya wire hu die mu no ya bo bo die mu no yen ya die mu no yetime ka se our hope is in Christ. Ye need that so ewo Kristo. Hallelujah. 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Kesben. He calls us to serve while we can. That's in the green Kesben Hua. Adeba kwa wokacha and say, Yen sumbra yetiasi ya yibitimi. And one of the important lessons we can draw from the life of this, our brother, is the importance of using our opportunities and resources to bless others. Opportunity. So when your opportunity is out the best suma fufra, say, Yamishra wa ma yinshra. Fama de ben afufro injira fama afufro aseba kwa bren ka chere no. Blessed are the dead who die in the Lord. They will rest from their labor, for their deeds will follow them. 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

0: designated area for those that have been accredited to do any form of photography or videography. Respectfully, let us follow these simple protocols. I beg you. Thank you.
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0: 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Why am I now for Swedish young woman? About Granny Mamma Antonio Ma Antonio Ranom, a doma beira farie, young fancy brace ya can foot to sway be swa a sona. No one would see a door, that's ya a pray. Madame in a quaba, Madame Roma, and Quinawa had a dross to papa, pa. Nadia, am I at the end say? Ya, you quinani be a goho, as a shan and cratter, and be any infinite cratter anymore. Mr. Uncle Febby, why? Madame Roma, I am true, Uncle Febby, let's a bulky team of quiet chick a crabby pet, ya the car out to a ye as so. Mr. Yania Bressa could don't take me a walk a crack. When your paper is uncountable, Pepe Sutra Mamma Watte, and Quaidia Shanadaka and Munibi, Miss Roby Pray, and Fum Pet a cap that a year is so, Miss Row, Madame Massé.
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0: 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Almost say, Dia Tuyayana Tuyayin. Kasbin Media. Obakwani, Emma. What was the Sayaya Kababo? The sound went to Oma Bom Kutuaba. What was some Makakoba was Libi and Chabusia? The sound went to Ombaya. What was Tom Seska? Million of Pale Pale Palewaha. 10,000 Ghana cities. 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We almost say 1,000 cities. 1,000 cities. 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

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Former trade minister, former U.S. ambassador, Yehura si, Orudia Sabi Pedriasa, Nakua Mansa, Sansa Yehura, Kedbe, Niniano, no. Ebra, you will carry here by the Chamatia to that track line. Or Bakumasi, Bafio, the same book of condolence. And I was sharing Yako. And then I was sharing TSA, and then in our Kida. You watch what you say, Naka, control the name. That's what you say, I ought to be Columbia. I was so bad, not this Sabbatu Sayam, not Yabu Shabesu, Sukra, no one to a business, no. Now, Parifasi. Fitness as well now, Quacha de Fesua, Yadisikana, Baye, Bosa, Tentua, and Quenya, Saka, Yura, Yashin and Munyam, Santa Parisi, Yawadri, and Yapa, Yura Katbo, Nipakatra, Gara, and Yuya Samansanina, Yura Chabatisi, Bamfosua, Unu Mania Busua, and Yavanobi, Musobe, Miss Sabodia, Nasa, or Troy Rum, Sika Poly, 3,000 Ghana City.

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1: Music. 3,000 Ghana cedis, Kaladano, 30 million. 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Mobasau, different staff, Eva Chavati, Nakupa Chukwa, United Party, UP Party, Sabre, Tiasisam, and the senior people of Kofi.
2: Yes, I feel an anonymous idea of Mamina, a Brokron, Captain Casman FC, one more etchia. Yo, Sana and Anna at Pujan C and Abusia, Wasia Busia Gatomani, a year Miliano Adino, Insuano and Naka Waha, a Fei, a year Nana Ajay, and then a year.
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Distinguished ladies and gentlemen, as a believer in education, the company saw a major tool to orient thinking in the socio-economic development of the nation. Therefore, the company saw also the need to contribute its quota in the education to augment the contributions of the traditional universities in our nation development. It is very instructive to stress that Emeritus Professor Kwesi Kwafu-Addaku, the Governing Council Chairman, was very instrumental in its establishment and continued to be the torchbearer in our forward march to be the leading private university in the country through his able leadership, guidance, and strategic directions. So we thank you very much. Distinguished ladies and gentlemen, once again, this academic institution was formed to bridge academia and industry in running certificate, diploma, and degree programs. In pursuit of this, we started running courses in business administration with option in accounting, banking and finance, marketing, and human resource management, information technology, and liberal arts. And through the competence of our governing council, new courses such as nursing and midwifery, basic education, media communication, logistics, procurement, and supply chain management, as well as politics and international relations have been introduced. Also being minded of the fact that the setup of the company conveys a theme of sound economic environment, a range of amenities and other ancillary facilities such as modern police station manned by the police service to deal with any security threats on our students and the local community. Also a clinic, a computer center, so about 24-hour internet service, affordable hostel facilities, and a bank have been added to ensure successful learning outcomes. The rep from Regional Minister's Office, that's the Regional Director of Education, distinguished ladies and gentlemen. There's also a range of outdoor recreational facilities for the use by our students. Among the facilities including the tennis courts, fitness center, a giant Olympic size swimming pool for students, and other members of the academic community to ensure balance between studies.

wish to crave your indulgence at this point to give a short account of how Kesmen University became established. Kesmen University College is part of the business conglomerate, and thus business entity was established on a very humble note, guided by principles of hard work, honesty, dedication, perseverance, modesty, and also belief in God Almighty, without whom man cannot endure and be fulfilled. A business entity that started in the mid-80s, when the political and business environment of Ghana was very volatile and precarious. But by dint of hard work and being focused on personal virtues and principles, remain focused in the midst of storm, and the idea of its establishment became a reality. Distinguished ladies and gentlemen, this conglomerate known in business circles as Kesmen Group of Companies, and it comprises of about 10 companies, including Kesmen Media, Kesmen Traveling Tours, and among others. In the year 2006, the group, that's the Kesmen Group, realized that Lake Bosumtwi, a very important natural tourist resource in the Kontanase district of Ashanti region, continued to lag behind in terms of provision of ancillary services to project the image of the district as a well-known developed tourist enclave. The reason why Kesmen Traveling Tour Resorts, a hotel facility, was built to provide accommodation and other ancillary facilities for comfort of descending guests to the lake, as well as to offer an oasis of tranquility of academia for NGOs and other government institutions who needed an ideal location environment for their meetings and conferences. Therefore, in 2015, the emerging circumstances of the time and a change of business direction made it necessary for the company to convert the resource into a university college. Hence, the establishment of Kesmen University College in 2000.

0: Exactly. Because when I got the numbers, I said, okay, let me take advantage of that. So traveling tour came up, the Forest Bureau came up. And then say, okay, so now that I have all these, then that we could also gear into the banking sector. Then we also established the banking sector, the savings and loans company. So I was just reading through it, and I could see the entrepreneur as well of me coming up. So I took advantage of that, and then I'm able to put all these things together. So I would just say, it's not for nothing that you see me in this capacity. And I will always give thanks to God Almighty and also to my family because of the support that I got from them. I was encouraged to do more, especially my dad. Even if I'm away, he has to take care of the business. And it was even before he died, at the age of 73, he was even on his feet working for me. He is supporting me. And I was able to do all this by these inspirations. So putting all together, the kind of capital that one may need, I may say that normally it may not even need huge amount of money to take off.
1: Yes, a startup.
0: No, it's all boils down to determination, self-discipline, and hard work. Because in some cases, one will start a business, and over time, he will relax and think all is well. And it will interest you to know that where I was staying, Tana So was the first building that we put up.
1: Okay.
0: That's township. Mm. And I live in that area for over 30 years.
1: Wow.
0: And you can imagine where the building is actually being situated as we speak.
1: Yeah.
0: So why are you so Tana So? Should I move away? I said, no. The time is
1: give yourself a certain class.
0: Yeah, so have to take it, graduate, take it cool, and then manage the resources. Make sure that I'll get to a certain point before I move up. So my advice here is that whatever you put in, you make sure that you develop it.

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Let me source, give time to God Almighty for how far he's brought me and my family. And I must say that at the age of 65, almost there, I've been called to the bar. But it doesn't start

0: echi a rehwe asuo no wo me ntie ensamodi a aba yewi a asara obakoro ya papa kojo alanche kojo chamaten ose ose kwan akọ esebo hu ni bi mu a na kese alanche maten ose kwan akọ arno ya na masi sabe
1: 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Ewiye iwamu pa.
2: Etwa swa yeni die. Nena watch de die no. Sedie elko no no efe. Eden so. I will and yum and daughters of glory Jesus Omwa was so ha Omwama and Nijia asan Abba. Na ye deara, ye papa de ye beko swa kaino. And yum de above for crap and yum ten yum to no echo so na maya hi him kakra. Ya papa ye ni soon sio. Na kasa de ne si kone de me ne minu abe ma wofa. O tri si abo ye na ye mema commentary kakra krano. Na sunu a eba e mono nsore kakra yo keme boss me a menu abema zuba wadru ha zuba dru ha wo bechia kama kama kasa mekan se ya papa ya de nyina no nyafo kase ben me bebe besie sede wo sitie no kuje ne mu anye ye